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check, check, check, check, check, check, check, check, check, check, check, check, check, check, check, check, check, check, check, check, check, check, check, check, check, check, check, check, check, check, check, check, check, check, check, check, check, check, check, check, check, check, check, check, check, check, check, check, check, check, check, check, check, check, check, check, check, check, check, check, check, check, check, check, check, check, check, check, check, check, check, check, check, check, check, check, check, check, check, check, check, check, check, check, check, check, check, check, check, check, check, check, check, check, check, check, check, check, check, check, check, check, check, check, check, check, check, check, check, check, check, check, 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
1: Hey, it's him, hey! 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

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These are my best friends in the world, the best damn band on the planet. Free Freely, by the way.

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I believe God is a woman, I'll tell you that much. Merry Christmas, mama. This is an old song by Shania Twain.

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0: 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GA certified before I was GIA certified. Mr. Emma Cash, anytime you see me, you know. RFE Records, play a duck to catch a duck, you know. Tricking, you know. 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

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My bank rolls on swole. 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Now I'm on parole. Stroke. Put the dog pound right behind me and up in your bitch is where you might find me laying that playing that Jeep thing. She want the nigga with the biggest nuts. And guess what? He is I and I am him. Slim with the tip.